call him Wiki Frieda. 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Then I face it, ain't no disgrace in this just cause they had disdain for it. I'm embracing it, got ball guard engraved in my handkerchief. I'm a mix of Great Dane and the pit. Take on anyone, wanna go face to face with

0: I guess I feel a little less home now.
1: Not come as even. 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

0: 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De Dirigent Thomas Garrow will dumm at Bricke bauen mat neiem an eppes, wat de Publikum scho kennt.
1: Dichterliebe has always been a piece that's very near and dear to so many of us because the poetry hits religious level, but perhaps on a spiritual level for a lot of people in how human the text is. And we actually have one secret piece that will be performed after the Dichterliebe that follows in this same very human respect, but you'll have to come to the concert to see that. And then once you have the Bach and the mystical songs by Ralph Vaughan Williams, these two pieces will be performed up in the choir loft, so you'll have a different experience both of the sound and of the different arrangements that we have. So those will both feature the organ heavily.
0: Und zum Wirk Dichterliebe, dat Wirk aus der traditionell von einem Solist interpretiert geht, an der Loder von einem ganzen Chor gesungen geht, bringt natürlich auch ganz anderes Klangerlebnis.
1: Absolutely. I'm really, really excited about this particular arrangement. It's by a Korean composer, Hyeong Cho. And what's really cool about this work is that all of the choral parts have been drawn out of the existing piano textures. So it really is an arrangement of the piece. So we don't have any sort of like hackneyed choralisms, if you would. Everything's really, really clearly thought out and respectful to the original harmonies that were present in the piece. So it lets us explore through having both choral sections and solo sections, and of course the incredible piano part, just different textures and intensities that we couldn't have when it was just a solo voice.
0: Dem Schumann sing Dichterliebe kritisch den Koa-Effekt, also viel mehr Intensität, die den Postlüt vom Piano zum Schluss dann auf eine besondere Art und Weise wirken lässt. Und das ist auch ein von den interessantesten Momenten für den Dirigent, vielleicht auch für das Publikum.
1: It is a difficult question. For me, I think some of the most interesting moments for the audience has to be the ending of the Dichterliebe, the piano postlude. It's quite a lengthy postlude, but it gives you time to reflect on what you just heard, which I think is very satisfying. I also think the final movement in the Bach, it's the only time that we have truly four-part writing. The rest of the Bach is written for a double choir. So this is a four-part fugue. So hearing just the mass of the choir come together into just four parts, it's still a fugue, so it's still Bach, still very complicated. But there's something about that unification of the sound after such an intense sound experience before that, that it's just a really, really great payoff. And I mean, I enjoy all of the five mystical songs, and I can tell you that the last movement of the mystical songs, just in terms of pure volume of sound, is incredibly moving. And I think it's the perfect way to end the concert.
0: Another Light, das ist die Überschrift für den aktuellen Konzertprogramm vom Koa von der Uni Lützeburg, den neuesten Dirigent 3-4 gestaltet, den Thomas Garrow wird den Koa leiden. Der Koa von der Uni Lützeburg mit einem Repertoire vom Schumann, Sänger Dichterliebe, die fünf Mystical Songs vom Ralph Vaughan Williams, Mata Bach, Motett singet dem Herrn als Aufschluss. Konzerte sind den 21. Juni zu Dickrich und den 24. Juni zu Dittling. Weitere Details fand auch bei den Kollegen vom Opus Classic Radio.

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1: What's your life like?
0: At a loss for words, I can't complain. I sowed the seeds and prayed for rain. I filled prescriptions to block out visions. Still feel the tremble of a

0: Monday, Tuesday, Wednesday, Thursday, straight to the floor.
1: I don't know.